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We're at straight up 9 o'clock right now. And muggy and bearable 78 degrees outside right now. Mostly clear tonight. Slight chance of showers and some patchy fog towards morning. And same thing in tomorrow morning with a high of 81. And then sunny. And then clear overnight on Saturday night. Low of 59. High of 78. Patchy fog then sunny. Monday, patchy fog then mostly sunny. And then mostly sunny on Tuesday. So highs in the upper 70s, lows in the upper 50s for the end of August. Well, yeah. All right. This is that show of music from Louisiana, y'all. Hope you enjoying your Friday. Welcome back to all you IU students out there. Hope a good year for y'all. Hope it's a good year for all of us, of course. We got all kinds of cool things coming at you here. I'm going to start out, though, with the good doctor here live. Live tripping, as they say. Right here on this thing we call Crawfish Fiesta.

Eric Lindell there has, you know, from Claudette there. Kenny Neal before that and Going Down Slow. Earl King with Room Full of Blues. Seduction and Dr. John, a live version of Such a Night, 9:20 right here on this Crawfish Fiesta thing. 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Music from Louisiana. Trying to have some fun out here. Chris Thomas King in his persona as Tommy Johnson, right here on Crawfish Fiesta.

a mojo hand. I'm going to Louisiana and get me a mojo hand. I'm going to fix my woman so she can't have no other man. Cold ground was my bed last night. Rocked was my pillow too. 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
1: Lightnin' Hopkins saying like it is there. Mojo and Buddy Guy for that, Nine Below Zero. John Mooney, Feel Like Hollering. I did. Louisiana Red with Bob Rosman there. And Locked Up So Long. And started that set off with Chris Thomas King and Red Shoes. 9:41 right here on this Crawfish Fiesta thing. 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Changing it up a little bit, doing a little bit more pleasant rock and or roll here. You'll recognize this lady when she starts singing from her fine, fine debut album.

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Going to stay clear mostly overnight, low of 64 or so. Slight chance of showers in the mornings and some patchy fog. That'll be clearing up Saturday morning sometime, 9, 10 or something like that. Mostly sunny, though, and a high of 81. Tomorrow night, Saturday night, clear, low 59 degrees, and then Sunday, a little bit cooler, high of 78, but patchy fog and sunny. And then Sunday night, 56 degrees for the low and clear. Monday, high of 77. Monday night, low of 58. Tuesday, high of 79. Tuesday night, low of 62. And not much in the way of clouds and rain and that kind of stuff happening. That last set finished up with Chris Smithers and Rusty Bell and Leave the Light On. Corey Ledet and his Zydeco band on Dragons Blues. Tin Man, Hallelujah, I'm a Bum Again. The Subdudes, Lighten Your Eyes, and Lucinda Williams start us off with Too Cool to Be Forgotten. 10:02 right here, Crawfish Fiesta. Got a little bit of them rocking swamp blues heading your way right here. Because it's the best in music from Louisiana, y'all.

Nathan and the Zydeco Cha-Cha's there. Hang It High, Hang It Low. Name of the album, My Zydeco, the tune. Rosie Ledette for that. Now's the time. Larry Garner there on Buster. Little Freddie King for that. And What I Say. And Lazy Lester started us off there with You Better Listen. 10:20, almost 10:21 right now. This is Crawfish Fiesta music from Louisiana, y'all. 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Off the Charts is a weekly one-hour countdown of WFHB's 10 most popular new albums and upcoming musical events in our area. 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Crawfish Fiesta, having some fun. Some spooky stuff here from Ico Ico. The album's called Protected by Voodoo. 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

Neville Brothers there with Title Cut from Valence Street. Cyril Neville for that, running with the second line with his nephew, I do believe, Damian Neville. George Porter Jr., We May Never Pass This Way Again. Yes, that was that song. And then Iko Iko started us off there with The Flood. 1040, about it. Please stay tuned for Metalmorphic coming your way in about 20 minutes with the best in metal. 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Coming up next, this band celebrating their 10th anniversary. Well, of being a band and having releases out anyway. Started here in Bloomington, as a matter of fact. And going to be in town a week from tomorrow. Of course, Duran Jones and the Indications having some fun here. And I hope you have some fun too. Thanks a lot. Laura will be here next week. Take care.

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Currently 72 degrees Fahrenheit outside, fair skies. That's 22 Celsius. We've got a low of 64, mostly clear tonight. A high of 81 Saturday morning. Chance of showers and patchy fog, then sunny. Saturday night, low of 59, mostly clear, then patchy fog. Sunday morning, a high of 78. And Sunday night, we got a low of 56.

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I am DJ Noda. 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

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If you're easily offended by such language, WFHB suggests you exercise your choice to not listen.

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Some fog and mist, at least out at the airport. It's the airport's fog forecast. It's fog and mist, 65 degrees Fahrenheit. Overnight, going to have some isolated showers and patchy fog, low of 64. Saturday, isolated showers, then sunny, high of 81. Saturday night, a low of 59, mostly clear, and then patchy fog. Sunday, a high of 78, patchy fog, then sunny. Sunday night, we got a low of 56, mostly clear, then patchy fog. 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I am DJ Noda. The following material may contain language which could be offensive to some listeners. If you're easily offended by such language, WFHB suggests that you exercise your choice to not listen.

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The following material may contain language which could be offensive to some listeners. If you are easily offended by such language, WFHB suggests you exercise your choice to not listen.

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Just wanted to give a quick shout out to my bubby and his wife looking out for me tonight. Much appreciated. The following material may contain language which could be offensive to some listeners. If you're easily offended by such language, WFHB suggests you exercise your choice to not listen.

The Zoidberg Quintet have been a fixture on their local music scene since 2011. Hailing from the city of Plzeň, about 90 kilometers west of Prague, in the Bohemia region of the Czech Republic. Their debut album honors the lovable alien physician from the animated TV series Futurama that lent the band its name. Dr. John Zoidberg, en scène, or on the scene. We just heard Bjorko. You're listening to an over-the-counter version of Deep Threes. I'm Jay. Prolific electronic music composer Frank Rothkam starts off our set with invention number two for two echo leads, Opus 649, which he describes as Bachish in the listing for Flux Records catalog number FLX81, two-part inventions.

Pianist Florian Hofner is based in St. John's on the island of Newfoundland. After studying, composing, and performing in both New York and his native Germany. We heard him with Mike Ruby on saxophones, Sam Onning on bass, and drummer Peter Cronreif on Black is the Color. From Falling Up, released by OA2 Records in 2013, shortly before Florian's move to Canada.

Our set of deep threes began with invention number 2, Opus 649 by Frank Rothkam from Two Part Inventions. Then Sunshine Girl quickly put us into an agitation trance from Laugh Dance Minuscule before we encountered the stream. As realized by Langford, Gibbs, Skirman, Anstey, Kirkbride for their Exchange album. Tom Challenger and Kit Downs took us on part one of their search for the Black Shuck, a ghostly canine figure from English folklore with an eerie fusion of chamber jazz and electronic atmospherics that dissolved into soft airs, more serendipitous textures on Silber Blick from the 2017 release on the Village Green label, Mechanism. The name of the show is Deep Threes. My name is Jay. I leave you for this hour cozy forever from the Inhabitants' eponymous album. You can check out playlists and show archives on the website www.d3s.fm. 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

That was the Tom Lipskis Quintet out of Riga, Latvia, charting Molecular Movement as part of their Holographic Projections album. You're listening to Deep Threes. I'm Jay. Our set begins with Alan Lorillard, Tristan Lorillard, and Toddler Thor, collectively known as Ropewalk, with Fiddling, from an electroacoustic soundscape recorded in 1997 and finding a second life as a digital download.

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1, 2, 3, 4, 5, 6, 7, 8, 9, 10, 11, 12, 13, 14, 15, 16, 17, 18, 19, 20, 21, 22, 23, 24, 25, 26, 27, 28, 29, 30, 31, 32, 33, 34, 35, 36, 37, 38, 39, 40, 41, 42, 43, 44, 45, 46, 47, 48, 49, 50, 51, 52, 53, 54, 55, 56, 57, 58, 59, 60, 61, 62, 63, 64, 65, 66, 67, 68, 69, 70, 71, 72, 73, 74, 75, 76, 77, 78, 79, 80, 81, 82, 83, 84, 85, 86, 87, 88, 89, 90, 91, 92, 93, 94, 95, 96, 97, 98, 100, 101, 102, 103, 104, 105, 106, 107, 108, 109, 110, 111, 112, 113, 114, 115, 116, 117, 118, 119, 120, 121, 122, 123, 124, 125, 126, 127,

This has been a test of the emergency alert system. If this were an actual alert, the tones you just heard would have been followed by an audio message. This concludes this test of the emergency alert.

For Lover Country, starring Andy Garcia, is the story of trumpeter Arturo Sandoval's life up until his defection from Cuba to the United States while on tour with Dizzy Gillespie in 1990. Sandoval won an Emmy for his soundtrack to the film, which premiered on HBO in 2000. We just heard Blues for Diz. Here on Deep Threes.

Our set began with Fiddling from Alan Lorillard's Rope Walk Project, which took us into side A of Eugen's observations on trance or human hibernation. Former flight attendant Jackie Apple created a sonic memoir of her experiences, Thank You for Flying American. She wisely advised us that you have to look like you know where you're going. Our destination was Detroit Metro Airport, with Charles Atlas's Genova, scoring one of the scenes filmed there for the 2010 movie starring George Clooney, Up in the Air. We were anesthetized by Galerie Stratique from Stainless Sorrows. Volvox gave us Bulbous Thing from The Damage Begins at the Mouth. And we felt the shimmer of Moonlight on Congo Square from Perez, Patitucci and Blades, Children of the Light. The name of the show is Deep Threes. My name is Jay. I leave you for this hour in a rising field. From Mystifieds, a pale but lasting hope. You can always check out playlists and show archives on the website, www.d3s.fm. Until next time, thanks for listening.

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0: Marugu

We'd like to take you into the title tune of It's Your World, a Brian Jackson composition about what happens up in here. Because a lot of times people think things are being taken from them. They think their woman's being taken. They think their money's being taken. The question is whether or not somebody is taking your mind. Because we have a feeling that when you are free here, and that free will exists, there's always the possibility of us becoming physically free. But it starts up here. So here's a song for you called It's Your World. Right here.

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From the Say Magazine studios in Bradenton, Florida, welcome to Indigenous in Music. I'm your host, Larry Kay, from the Omaha Nation. Coming up in 30 minutes, we're welcoming back a familiar voice and a true believer in the power of rock and roll. Joining us for his third visit is Blair Belrose, the singer and guitarist behind Midnight Sparrows. He's here to introduce us to his band's new album, Arrows, Arrows, Arrows, 10 tracks filled with the spirit of classic hard rock. So until then, let's get ready and start spinning you 2 hours of the best of tunes from our Indigenous musicians. Let's get ready. Our ride is about to begin. We're going to take off from the Fort McKay First Nation with music from our guest, Midnight Sparrows. Here is I Feel All Right.

It's Midnight Sparrows. They're going to be in our spotlight in about 25 minutes. All right, here's First Floor Highway, When We Lose. I'm Larry Kay. We are Indigenous in Music. Yeah.

Oh yeah, the City Lions from Detroit. That's the Bear. I'm Larry Kay. If you'd like to get a hold of me right now, email me at larry@indigenousandmusic.com and I'll email you back. Hook it up. Let me know where you're at. All right, Terry and Strongarm, Better Angels Prevail.

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Hey, I'd like to invite you over to our homepage, indigenousandmusic.com. That's where we hang at 24/7, 365.

That was music from the Technicolor Fabrics. All right, here's Matthew Chaffee. It Rains Forever. I'm Larry Kay. We are Indigenous in Music.

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0: I'm Larry Kay, and welcome to our Indigenous in Music Spotlight Interview. Tonight, we're turning up the volume with the return of our good friend, Blair Belrose of Midnight Sparrows, tribal member of the Fort McKay First Nation. On his third visit to our spotlight, he brings along a brand new collection titled Arrows, Arrows, Arrows, written and produced by Blair. The album travels from country, leaning melodies to high energy, hard rock stories, bringing us Indigenous rock at its finest. Ladies and gentlemen, let's welcome back Mr. Belrose. How you doing, Blair?
1: I'm doing great, Larry. How you doing?
0: I'm doing well down here in Florida. Got some storms passing through. What's the weather like up there today for you guys?
1: Sorry, the weather here is pretty good. It's a little bit smoky. We got some wildfires burning in the area, but it's not too bad at the moment. Not where we are anyways.
0: Yeah, I always hear you guys share your smoke with us down here.
1: That's right.
0: Yeah.
1: In our smoke city.
0: Yeah. What's the music scene like up there in your area?
1: The music scene here is all right. You know, for a big city, if I'm being honest, I think it could be a little bit better. There's just a handful of places for local acts to play, really.
0: Okay.
1: But that said, the bands that are out there gigging are awesome, and
0: nice. We
1: share the stage with so many great bands, and it's really cool to be a part of the scene for sure.
0: Yeah, right on. Well, we have thousands of listeners, and it's your third visit. Why don't we reintroduce yourself? So why don't we start with an introduction, and then we'll talk about the new album, Arrows, Arrows, Arrows. So go ahead and hit the stage.
1: Sure. So again, my name's Blair Belrose. As he mentioned, I'm a member of Fort McKay First Nation, which is in Northern Alberta. I'm a singer, songwriter, guitar player, and I have a musical project called Midnight Sparrows, which plays guitar-driven hard rock that combines elements of classic rock, power pop, and old school heavy metal. As you mentioned, though, there is some country influence in what I do as well. So I'd like to think that our music is quite diverse in that way, and there's something for everybody.
0: Yeah, you make a good mix for us, that's for sure.
1: Right on. Glad to hear it.
0: Yeah. Now, time flies. Geez, that's your third visit. It's been like 4 years, and it seems like you were just on here the other day. When you think about our first interview with us, where is Midnight Sparrows today? Has it helped you grow as a songwriter, vocalist, band leader?
1: Oh, man, I've grown so much, not only as a songwriter and vocalist and guitar player and band leader, but just as a person overall, you know? I mean,
0: right.
1: It's been quite a journey from where I started 4 years ago, where it was just, you know, me and some ideas in a recording studio. You know, since then, there's been a couple of Native American Music Award nominations.
0: Nice.
1: There's been a bunch of shows. I played shows here in the Lower Mainland in BC, but also in

0: things that came out of that. But you know, a lot of good things, a lot of good memories. One of the songs is actually called The Good Times, which is really about me and my buddies in high school growing up and
1: Oh,
0: all the
1: cool.
0: fun that we had and all the trouble
1: Yeah.
0: that we got into and just reminiscing about those old good times, you know?
1: Yeah. Now, I like that song, The Good Times. It carries some energy. Who attracted you to the guitar? Electric guitar.
0: Well, gosh, my first influence on the guitar, I would have to say, is Ace Frehley, best
1: Ooh,
0: known for being a member
1: yeah.
0: of Kiss. And as a matter of fact, he sadly passed away while we were recording this album. So there are moments on the album for sure where I intentionally paid homage to him as a guitar player, as an
1: Yeah.
0: influence in my life, where I did, you know, what I could to kind of play in an Ace Frehley kind of style.
1: Oh, cool.
0: But beyond that, you know, I grew up listening to music in the 80s, which I consider to be like the golden age of shred guitar. There were so many good guitar players in the 80s, guys like Eddie Van Halen,
1: Yeah.
0: Steve Vai, maybe a little bit lesser known, but Steve Vai, who ended up playing with David Lee Roth after he left Van Halen, is absolutely one of my all-time favorite
1: Right
0: guitar
1: on.
0: players.
1: Yeah.
0: Kirk Hammett from Metallica is another one. Yeah, so many amazing guitar players out there that I've taken influence from.
1: Wow. Now, this album has 10 songs and it's a
0: Correct.
1: complete listening experience. Did you plan it in that order? Jumps around. You got some country at the end, rock and roll.
0: Yeah, you know, I do try to plan my albums
1: Yeah.
0: to be a listening experience. So
1: Right.
0: when we went in to record it, I already knew what the
1: Okay.
0: order of the songs was going to be. And so we actually recorded it in that order,
1: Okay.
0: just to try and maintain that vibe as we were bringing it to life.
1: Good job. Good job. Well, I love it. Good music, and I'm happy to have you back on. Blair, any advice for new and upcoming musicians that are breaking into the scene?
0: I always give the same advice, Matt,
1: All
0: and
1: right.
0: that's you got to make music because you love it.
1: Yeah.
0: It's not always easy putting yourself out there as an artist. As a matter of fact, it can be quite difficult. That said, you are going to have some successes, so make sure to focus on the successes and, you know, always be grateful for the blessings that you're granted by the creator. And I really do think that having the gift of making music and being able to share it with community is a gift from the creator.
1: Salute.
0: You know, Larry, even what you do with Indigenous and music, I think is amazing. You know, like I really hold my hands up to you for creating a space for Indigenous musicians and artists to come together and, you know, check each other out. Like I was saying, I was listening to the show last night and there's just so many great Indigenous artists. Like it's an honor to be a part of it.
1: Yeah.
0: And you know, thank you so much for continuing to do what you do to bring community together. It's great.
1: All right, thank you. Blair, what's the best way to get a hold of you?
0: Check us out on Instagram, Facebook. You can also check us out through our website at midnightsparrows.com.
1: 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Good to have you on the show again.
0: Great to be back. Thanks for having me.
1: Yeah, keep us updated. Any new developments, I'll blast them for us.
0: Right on.
1: All right. We're going to play a track from that new album. Here is Let's Do Something.

0: That was music from Midnight Sparrows, and that was Let's Do Something off their new album, Arrows, Arrows, Arrows. In case you're just tuning in, Blair was just here and stopped by in our spotlight.
1: Welcome, welcome to Indigenous in Music.
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Oh yeah, that's the music from The Tribes, Long Black Cadillac. 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

Kaylee Jade, The Great Unknown. 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We know you can't be in two places at once. That's why we're bringing to you our weekly broadcast of Indigenous in Music with Larry Kay. Now on demand at indigenousinmusic.com. Let's take a cruise to L.A. Here's music now from Stolen Identity. This is One Day.

0: I'm Larry Kay. Hope you're enjoying today's show. 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

0: now, let's turn up the volume as we head back into the Say Magazine studios in sunny Bradenton, Florida, with your host, Larry K. from the Ho Chunk Nation.
1: Time to take our ride way up north to Quebec, to the Cree Nation of the Mississippi. Here's Sibby. Wish we were older.

Yeah, Elastic Bond from Miami. We got some good music. I'm down here in Bradenton, Florida. Come on down for a visit. It's real warm down here. We got about 98 degrees in the shade. All right, Susan Egliu-Kirk, here's Be Set Free.

It's the band Blackbird and Quilt Man, the Blackbird Band. Talk about the Indian. Hey, you're invited. I'm inviting you over to our homepage, Indigenous and Music and Art Circle. We have a lot going on over there. We got the Two Buffalo Virtual Gallery, Say Magazine Library, and our new Indigenous and Music Directory. And don't forget Latino Shops. That's at indigenousandmusicandarts.org.

That's brand new. Bobby Joel's star. She stands for truth and justice. She'll be in our spotlight in a few weeks. All right, here we go. Laura Nicquay. I'm Larry Kay. We are Indigenous in Music.

0: That's music from Leanne Goose from way up north. That's War Cry. I'm Larry Kay. We're going to take a short break, and we will be right back.
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It all starts at indigenousinmusic.com. It's time for the home stretch. We're going to head up to Quebec, the Cree Nation of Nemaska. This is the North Stars.

That's music from Sila. All right, the Bloodshots. Getting around. I'm Larry Kay. We are indigenous in music. 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
1: 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Graham Jones. This is The Flood. I'm Larry Kay, and we are Indigenous in Music.

0: That's music all the way down south from Argentina. That's 1915. I'm Larry Kay. 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
0: It's time to close the show with music from our guest, the Midnight Sparrows. Here's one of my favorites. This is Promise You.

Well, there you go. Another 2 hours of Indigenous and Music with me, Larry K, from the Omaha Nation and the Ho-Chunk Nation. And let's not forget about the Ponca Nation. The good news is I will be back again next week. Thank you for tuning in to Indigenous and Music and supporting us and our musicians. Indigenous and Music has been produced by me, Larry K. Our engineer is Paul Salvatore. Our theme music is composed by Lenny Long. Today's show has been recorded at the Say Magazine Studios in Bradenton, Florida. 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

0: From the high desert of Nevada and the historic Brewery Arts Center in downtown Carson City, it's time for High Country Celtic Radio with your hosts, Joe Bly and Katie Marie. Dia huit, Joe.
1: Dia smid a witch, Katie. This is going to be a fun show.
0: Anything but jigs and reels. So many tunes that we play are reels or jigs, and it's very familiar, and there's a lot of them out there. However, we've got hornpipes, barn dances, we've got a couple of sets from Brittany, some slip jigs, and maybe even a polka thrown in.
1: They all relate to dance rhythms. There are so many more dances than just high-stepping reels and jigs out there. I think we're going to kick it off with hornpipes. Hornpipes are flashy tunes, not only for the musician, but also for the dancer. And no one's flashier with a hornpipe than Paddy Keenan. Here he is playing Dinny O'Brien's The Garden of Daisies and the Cork Hornpipe.

0: The Groves Hornpipe from Yvonne and Pamela Quayle from their release Beyond the Bellows and the Bow. And we started off today's show with more hornpipes. We heard Dinny O'Brien's The Garden of Daisies and the Cork Hornpipe from Paddy Keenan and Tommy Sullivan on the guitar. This is from their release, The Long Grazing Acre.
1: The easy way to recognize a hornpipe, what my flute teacher told me long ago, is just say the phrase, juicy mango, juicy mango, juicy mango, and boom, that's the rhythm of the hornpipe. Now we have mazurkas coming up. Mazurkas are like a waltz, 1-2-3, 1-2-3, but it's emphasized on the 3. Here's Tommy's mazurkas from flutist Kevin Crawford.

0: A set simply called Mazurka from Lucy Perrier from the release Trio Tarere. Before that, we had a set of mazurkas that included Christmas in Spidell and 12 to the Bar. That's from Brid Harper, Libby McCrowan, and Sylvain Baru from the release The Fog is Lifting. And we started this set with Kevin Crawford from his release In Good Company with Tommy's Mazurkas.
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0: and Katie Marie.
1: We are featuring an entire hour of anything but jigs and reels. It's time to take a jump across the channel to Brittany. We're going to hear Bagad du Moulin Vert with a dance in three called an entre-deux, along with a danse clam.

0: From Galicia, that's Luar na Lubre from their release O Son do Ar. We heard Gaivota, Set of Gavots. We also heard from Bagad du Moulin Vert with Antedro and Danse Clam, and that's from their release Bagad du Moulin Vert, Pipes and Drums from Celtic Brittany.
1: Great examples of anything but jigs and reels. 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We're going to continue that in the second half. Anything but jigs and reels. And that might include maybe a couple of slides and a polka. But first, we do have to take a short break, even if we're going off the tracks a little bit today.

0: Welcome back to High Country Celtic Radio with Joe Bly and Katie Marie. We're going to continue our show anything but jigs and reels. Hey, Joe, what's up next?
1: We've got some slides coming your way. This is a common dance form around County Kerry and Slieve Lucra. We've got Dennis Murphy and Julia Clifford with their seminal release from 1969, The Star Above the Garter, with The Star Above the Garter and The Lachine.

0: Oh, I love me a good slide. It's in 12/8, and it's fast to play, but it's so much fun to dance in a group. That was Slide to Kiveen, The Whistling Thief, and Con Cassidy's from Ship in the Clouds from their self-titled release. And we started the second half with Dennis Murphy and Julia Clifford. The Star Above the Garter is the release, and we heard The Star Above the Garter and The Lachine Slide.
1: Up next, we've got four sets that include barn dances. Now, barn dances, when played slow, it's the traditional way for that dance. A lot of times they're played a lot faster and they kind of sound like a reel. But we're going to kick off with James Noonan, Michael Shurek, Chris McGrath, and Ted Davis with the Kilfenora Barn Dances.

0: There's three sets of barn dances and a set of polkas. We heard the Knocknapool, Tom Barrett's, and Sonny Reardon's. A set of polkas from Neve Nakhara from her release Happy Out. Before that, the Burren Barn Dance from Frankie Gavin and Catherine McHugh from their release Port Erin. Before Frankie Gavin, we heard a set of barn dances from banjo player Teresa O'Grady from her release Banjoista with the Warbling Robin and the Gypsy Princess. And we started this set with the Kilfenora Barn Dances from James Noonan, Michael Shore, Chris McGraw, and Ted Davis from their release The Maple Leaf.
1: One thing the Scots are known for is a dance form called the Strathspey and the pipes. Here's David Brewer with both, playing the legend of the dream, Strathspey.

0: David Brewer with The Fire from the release The Fire's Very Scottish Christmas. We heard The Legend of the Dream Strathspey. Thank you very much for spending the past hour with us here on High Country Celtic Radio with Joe Bly and Katie Marie. Our theme music, Glen with the Deer is by Nuala Kennedy and used with permission.
1: We're going to go out with yet another Strathspey. Now, one thing about Strathspeys is that there is an absolute need to follow them with something faster, like a reel. And nobody can do it better than the fiddlers from Cape Breton up in Canada. Here's Natalie McMaster playing along with the Chieftains from a wonderful release called Fire in the Kitchen. This is Fingal's Cave, the Castle, the Spey and Spate, and the Reconciliation.
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This is Misery Loves Company, a show where we play my favorite sad songs, new and old. I'm your host and forever sad girl, Abby Neruzzi. I'm so glad you're here to cry, commiserate, sing along, and maybe even discover your new favorite song. I'm going to start the show with a new heartbreak-soaked song from Winter. Samira Winter blends dream pop and shoegaze into a uniquely melancholic sound. Here's Winter featuring Horse Jumper of Love with Misery.

You've been listening to The Carpenters with the heartbreaking classic released in 1971, Superstar. Before that was Hand Habits with More Today off of the new album, Blue Reminder. You heard Natalie Bergman with Change. And we started the show with Winter, featuring Horse Jumper of Love with Misery.

This is Misery Loves Company, a show where we dig up my favorite sad songs, new and old. I'm your host and terminally sad girl, Abby Neruzzi. In the background is REM with New Orleans Instrumental. I'm going to start this next set out with Dean Johnson, who writes songs that sit in that sweet spot between melancholy and melody, capturing heartbreak with warmth and humor. Here's Dean Johnson with Perfect Stranger.

You've been listening to ABBA with Knowing Me, Knowing You. Ahead of that was Hunks and His Punks with Walk Out on This World. Greg Freeman with Burnover came before that. I played Tops with Call You Back. Before that was Australian artist Julia Jacklin with the 2020 single Cry. And we started that set with Dean Johnson and Perfect Stranger.

This is Misery Loves Company, a show where we play my favorite sad songs, new and old. I'm your host and longtime sad girl, Abby Neruzzi. Behind the talk is Hand Habits with Forgiveness. I'm going to start this last set out with Ian Sweet, with a song that explores how heartbreak can lead us into old, self-destructive habits. Here's Ian Sweet with Smoking Again.

You've been listening to Esther Rose with Ketamine. Before that was Gordy with Your Consolation Prize. And we started the set with Ian Sweet and Smoking Again.

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I've been your heartbroken host and producer, Abby Neruzzi. I'm leaving you with one last sad song. Here's Perfume Genius with Whole Life. Keep hanging in there and take care of yourself. And I'll see you next time on Misery Loves Company.

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Straight up 8 a.m. here on Saturday, August 22nd. My name is Mike. You found Roots for Breakfast. I'll be with you until 10 a.m. I want to thank Abby for another great rendition of Misery Loves Company. Always love to hear that. It's beautiful outside. 64 degrees and sunny right now in Bloomington. 80 degrees for a high. Slight chance of rain, about 20% till 1 p.m. this afternoon. Low of 59 this evening. Thank you so much for tuning in. Got some Kevin Morby coming at you.

0: Sea Wind of Battery taking us to the break with Dreamscaper. American Aquarium right before this, Can't Indicood from their new one, New Ways to Lose. Weird new stuff from Brennan Weddle. High Priestess off her self-titled record, produced by Katie Crutchfield. Kevin Morby, speaking of Katie Crutchfield before that, covering Bob Dylan's Tonight I'll Be Staying Here With You. He'll be performing this coming a week from tonight. Excuse me, a week from last night, Friday, August 28th at the Busker Chilmi Theater, part of the Secretly 30 celebration. Bob Dylan before that. Most likely You Go Your Way, I'll Go Mine from Blonde on Blonde, of course. Kevin Morby started off your Roots for Breakfast this morning with Little Wide Open, title track from his latest out on Dead Oceans. Saturday, August 22nd here in Bloomington. You know what that means. Our area is the farmer's market capital of the world. Bedford Farmer's Market happening at the Lawrence County Squarehouse. 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Smithville Farmer's Market at the Smithville Park Shelter House, 8 to 12 noon. The Owen County Farmer's Market happening at in downtown Spencer, 459 West Morgan Street. Ellettsville Farmer's Market at Chandler Funeral Home on Temperance Street in Ellettsville, 9 to 1. 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
1: I guess I've come to live here in your eyes.

Whiskey Town, Tennessee Square from Faithless Street just came out on vinyl, reissued from Outpost. Murder by Death, Angel Flying Too Close to the Ground, covering Willie's song from As You Wish Volume 2. Willie before that with Fly Away from his latest Dream Chaser. Edie Brickell and Charlie Sexton covering Willie's Remember Me from the Willie Nelson 90th birthday party. And Willie started that set off with I guess I've come to live here in your eyes from 1996's Spirit. 8:40 on your Saturday morning. 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

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Always got to give a shout-out to the For the Record DJs. That is old-school stuff, not easy to do, to spend 2 hours straight of vinyl. It's great stuff. Thanks to them. That was Over the Rhine, that instrumental. Here's another one from them. This is called Blue Jean Sky. Thanks for tuning in.

0: Creedence taking us to the break with the instrumental Rude Awakening number 2. This is from 1970 release Pendulum. Tom Fogerty of Creedence before this with Blackjack Jenny from his 72 solo album Excalibur. We heard Caitlin Canty before that Hotter Than Hell from Night Owl Envy's The Morning Dove. New stuff from Taylor Hollinsworth, Hot Dogs off his just released Folk and Roll out on the mighty Dial Back Sound. I can't help but feel that song was inspired by his performance at the Orbit Room last year. But speaking of his performances, he's going to be doing a Firehouse session on October 1st at Landlocked Music. It's going to be great. We're going to be over there doing a Firehouse session. That's cool. He rocks too. He's got that foot stomping thing going on when he plays live, and it's just super cool to see. Junior before that with Blue Bathroom off of Warm Buildings. We heard Townes Van Zandt do Spider Song from Nashville Sessions. And Over the Rhine started that set off with Blue Jean Sky off of Meet Me at the Edge of the World. That Over the Rhine song, the Junior song, and the Caitlin Canty song, they all feature the great Eric Haywood on pedal steel. It's 9 o'clock on your Saturday morning. 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My name is Mike. This is Roots for Breakfast. Be with you until 10. Old-time terrain coming at you from 10 to noon. It's 65 degrees and sunny in Bloomington. It's absolutely beautiful out. High of 80 degrees, about a 20% chance of rain until 1 o'clock, but mostly sunny skies throughout the day. Low of 59 tonight. Tomorrow, Sunday, high of 77. Foggy in the morning, but then sunshine throughout the day. Low of 55 on Sunday night. I got a set of Lucinda Williams coming at you. Thanks for tuning in.
1: Lucinda and a couple of members from Uncle Walt's band. Thanks for joining us tonight.
2: We're going to start off with I Lost It.

songs I'm going to do that aren't recorded yet. Those of you out there with tape recorders now, these songs are copyrighted. 1981. Just in case you have any ideas about a bootlegging this.

Billy Strings taking us to the break. Black Mountain Rag from his self-titled EP. Came out in 2016. Bella White before this, False Start off of her great recent release, A Sign in the Weather. Weird new stuff from Sunbowl. Walking in a Maze from Sound Signal Serenades. Three in a row from Lucinda Williams. Two off of a live at KUT FM in Austin. I Lost It and Abandoned. And then a cover of Blaze Foley's If I Could Only Fly from a recent tribute to Blaze Foley put out by Lost Art Records. It's 9:22 on your Saturday morning. Once again, calendar of events. Hey, there are 7 farmers markets going on in the Bloomington area. Farmers Market, capital of the world, highlighted by the Bloomington Community Farmers Market down at Showers Common. But Owen County, Smithville, Ellettsville, Morgan County, the People's Co-op Market at First United Methodist Church from 10 to 2 here in Bloomington. So, all the details about those farmers markets can be found on our website at the calendar. But our friend Jan Bell is leading a Hazel Dickens sing-along workshop from 10 to 11 a.m. today at the Explore Brown County at the Valley Branch Retreat. It's at 2620 Valley Branch Road in Nashville, Indiana, 10 to 11 a.m. But yeah, our complete calendar listing is available at wfhb.org. 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I got to go get me some tomatoes. Yep. And some corn. Thank you for tuning in.

Also, it's John Lee Hooker's heavenly birthday. He was born on this date in 1917 and passed away in 2001. I got a bunch of John Lee coming at you right now. Crank it up.

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2: Rolling Stones, John Lee Hooker, and Eric Clapton doing John Lee's Boogie Chillin' from Steel Wheels Live. Cowboy Junkies before that covering John Lee's I'll Never Get Out of These Blues Alive. We started off that set with John Lee Hooker, Lost a Good Girl from the Burnin' LP that came out in 1962. Again, happy heavenly birthday to John. He was born on this date in 1917. It is 9:40. On your Saturday morning. 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Originally from Bloomington, Duran Jones and the Indications blend soul, funk, and gospel-tinged rhythm and blues. The show takes place Saturday, August 29th at Switchyard Park here in Bloomington, part of the 30th anniversary celebration for Secretly Group. 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Well, I say stay with WFHB all day long. Saturday's a great day, one of the greatest lineups. Started off with Misery Loves Company. Then we heard here Roots for Breakfast. We're about to wind it up. But we got Old Time Train next, followed by Rural Routes, Dark End of the Street, Youth Radio, Ear Candy, Beat Party, and Bring Home the Funk. I'll put that originally program up against any community radio station in the world. One of the best in the land right here at WFHB. And thank you for listening.

Mavis Guitar taking us to the end of the program here with this instrumental called With Your Boots On from their new record Pedal Steel Trio. The Jayhawks right before this, American Midnight from their brand new one, Sanctuary Park. Saturn before that, How Can I Get Out from the I Saw the TV Glow soundtrack. New stuff from Freddie Truillo of the DeLines did Black Cap Chickadee. That goes out to all you bird watchers from his Ave Truillo record that just came out on El Cortez. And the DeLines started that set off with the instrumental Russell and Eddie from the Killswitch soundtrack. That about does it for me. Jack's in the house for Old Time Train. It's 9:55. Going to get out of here and give him some time to get set up. I'm going to go get some tomatoes and sweet corn. Have a great Saturday.

0: 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Community radio for South Central Indiana. It's currently beautiful, 70 degrees here in Bloomington. We got a high of 80 degrees, low of 59. And the rest of the weekend, going to be beautiful as well. We got a high of 77 tomorrow, low of 55. Maybe a little bit of fog in there. But feels alive around town. Students are back. They've got a good weekend to enjoy before classes start. I hope they do that. I hope they enjoy.
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0: That's how it's time for Old Time Train 45 here on WFHB. I got 2 hours of old time. You know the drill. Turn the radio up. Here we go. Old Time Train 45.

This one is from Hazel Dickens, to stick with West Virginia singers. This one she wrote. Another gospel song.

You're listening to All Time Train 45. That was Anna and Elizabeth doing Sing Those Hymns. That comes off of a live on WFHB compilation from Lotus Festival, which is not too far around the corner. Before that, we had Easy Street String Band, classic Bloomington band there, doing Boys the Buzzards Are Flying and Late for the Dance. Another Bloomington band before that, Brad Lefwich and the Humdingers, did Davy Davy off of their Rise and Bloom Again in 2020. Before that, Brad's bandmate, Alice Gerard, with Beverly Smith, did Lonesome John. And then we started the set off with the Haints, doing Chattanooga and Sheeps and Hogs Walking Through the Pasture. We're going to take a look at our community calendar, see what's going on. And right now, I just looked at the calendar. It looks like it's happening right now, but we just heard a Hazel Dickens song. And Jan Bell is currently leading a Hazel Dickens sing-along workshop. That is at the... Let's see. Explore Brown County at the Valley Branch Retreat, 2620 Valley Branch Road in Nashville. It's part of the Pickin' in the Backwoods Festival, so it's currently happening, but... Thought that was pretty neat coincidence. Then Mike was off to go get some sweet corn when he wrapped up his show. Said, yeah, there's 7 farmers markets on the community calendar. There's the Bedford Farmers Market, the Bloomington Community Farmers Market. This one's got music with the Rush Ridge Revival. 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The events calendar is a volunteered power public service of your community radio station, WFHB. We just heard in the background there, Luke Hynite's Ozark Strutters. We'll hear more Arkansas tunes in the next set. But... we just shouted out all those farmers markets. So here's Phil and John Carson doing The Farmer's the Man Who Feeds Them All.

was an old-time train. We just heard from Tom, Brad, and Alice doing Sail Away Ladies off of Holly Ding. Before that, we had Killer Grits doing Train on the Island. Ferris and Jason Romero did an original Lost Lula. There's a good story about that tune, if you can find it. Lost Dog tune. Before that, we had Strawberry McLeod doing Billy in the Lowground off of Bloomington Breakdown from Field Recorders Collective. Inspired to play that because before that, we had Bob Larkin and family doing McLeod's Reel. I think everyone in that band was playing at a different tempo. That comes from Corn Dodgers and Hosshair Poolers, Arkansas at 78 RPMs. And then we started the set off with Fiddle and John Carson doing The Farmer is the Man That Feeds Them All. That's my co-host for the day. That's Hazel. You might hear her the next hour and a half or so. That Fiddle and John Carson song is over 100 years old, so that's why we excuse the

quality of that recording. That collection of 78s too was literally pulled out of the trash and put together as a compilation by Nathan Salzberg, great guitar player down in Louisville. Just announced a tour. Hazel's excited about that. 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What should we play next, Hazel? Nothing? No? How about we do one from Bruce Molsky? This is Lazy John and the Bucking Mule.

It was an all-time train. That was Joseph DeCosimo doing a Glory in the Meeting House off Fiery Gizzard. Before that, we have Bruce Molsky doing Lazy John and Bucking Mule off of Soon Be Time. We're going to hear one from Sam Amidon. He just put a new EP out yesterday with Sam Wilkes. Continuing to push these old-time tunes into really cool directions. I don't have a copy of this record right now, but I'm alerting you to it. And we'll hear something off of I think one of his records that he really started getting out there on, Lilio from 2014, came out on Nonesuch. He made with Bill Frisell. We're going to hear him do Was that Hazel? We're going to hear Down the Line. This is Sam Amidon.

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It's currently 75 degrees here. We got a high of 80 today, sunny. Low of 59 tonight. Beautiful day here in Bloomington. Yep. That's my co-host Hazel for today. She'll be chiming in. Tomorrow, we have a high of 77, low of 55, some fog here and there. And looks like a beautiful week coming up. Got an hour left for you. We're here in Hammer and String. Wrap up right there. It's Reese Jones, Cleek Schrey, Joe Winterstorm. That one is mixed by Sam Abaddon, who we just heard from, doing Down the Line off of his 2014 record, Lilio. We're going to hear another Reese Jones tune. This is him with Bigfoot doing Speed the Plow here on Old Time Train.

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We're here in Benton flipping. Mile them cabbages down. Before that, we had Tommy Gerald doing Tempe. John Cohen doing Sally in the Garden. Foghorn String Band doing Rubens Train. And then Bigfoot started us off with Speed the Plow. Thought I'd get back in that a little bit more old time on Old Time Train 45 after a little bit more exploratory set in the end of the last hour. But it's time for us now to take a look at our community calendar, see what's going on in and around the Bloomington area. There's a lot happening. Bloomington Pride Fest is happening from 2 to 11 today. That's happening on East Kirkwood. Bloomington Pride hosts Pride Fest as our annual fundraising event supporting local organizations and community members, making Bloomington a place to call home. It's an incredible day with thousands of people celebrating LGBTQ lives and the fight for liberation in the iconic Kirkwood Avenue in Bloomington. Travers Marks is going to be at the Moontown Brewing Co. out in Nashville. And then there's Picking in the Backwoods Music Festival is happening out in Nashville as well. You can find all that information and more at our community calendar at WFHB.org. 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If you're just joining me, you're finding out that Hazel is my co-host for today. She's been interjecting. Let me know what she thinks about the tunes. Should it be a Cajun tune? Nothing. No, nothing. All right, here we go. Here's Dennis McGee.

You're listening to All Time Drain 45. We just heard Gary Harris and the Mule Team doing Dog Down. Before that, we had the Freight Hoppers, Dark Hollow Blues. Sammy Branham did Weevils and the Grits. Brittany Haas on that. Then we started the set off with Dennis McGee doing Madam Young. 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Monday, August 24th at 8 p.m. Well, I got one more set for you. I think Mark's coming in for a couple hours of bluegrass, rural roots. This next set, we'll hear from the Onlys. I think we're going to do a song, new Bonnie Prince Billy, most recent one at least. And more, so stick around. Old Time Train 45 until noon today.

You've been listening to Old Time Train. That last one was from Homer Davenport. Before that, we had, the Onlys, I guess. We're doing the I Ne'er Shall Wiener. And then we had Bonnie Prince Billy doing Scary Times off of his most recent album. I'm going to get out of the way, let Mark get ready for a couple hours of bluegrass for you. Thank you all for listening. Enjoy this beautiful weekend. And I'll see you next time.

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Let me update the weather here. 77 degrees, 74% humidity. Today, sunny with a high near 81. Tonight, patchy fog after 1 a.m., otherwise mostly clear with a low around 60. For Sunday, patchy fog before 9 a.m., otherwise sunny with a high near 78. And Sunday night, patchy fog before 4 a.m., then patchy fog after 5 a.m., otherwise mostly clear with a low around 55. And Monday, patchy fog before 8 a.m., otherwise mostly sunny with a high near 78 degrees. Stay tuned for Rural Roots coming up next here on WFHB.

Well, of course that's going to happen. The track that I picked from the not-too-bad bluegrass band to start off the show, the title track to their release, Head Full of Memories, Steel Guitar. Ah, that's going to happen. Just like finding drums sometimes on bluegrass music. Well, good afternoon to you, Bloomington. This is Mark with you for the next couple of hours doing rural roots. Now, this would normally be a day when my counterpart Ken Heidinger would be here, but he, being the tennis coach for one of the high schools here in town, this is just one of those times when he would not be able to do the show. So we swapped around a few dates, so it'll be kind of a guessing game as to who's going to be doing the show. But anyway, I'm here today. I've got a mix of mostly older material, some newer stuff, a fair amount of LPs to consider, CDs, a little digital, you know, it just kind of happens that way. We're going to continue onward with the track from Wilson Banjo Company from the Memory Lane release coming up next here on WFHB and Rural Roots.

Well, there's a familiar voice for you, Tony Rice, with along with his friends with the Bluegrass Album Band that came out in 2011, I believe, with the Old Hometown. And let me double check something. I know it came out earlier than 2011. Yep, 1986, according to what the CD says. One thing I try to do when I do the show is to make sure that I have the correct information from the recording to list on the playlist. So, you know, if people are looking for a particular record or CD, things like that, recordings, that it is as accurate as I can make it. Before the Bluegrass Album Band, we heard from Coupe de Grasse from a 1977 Adelphi record release called Rhythm and Bluegrass with Under the Boardwalk. Becky Buehler gave us Kismet from her recording Jubilee from a couple, two, 3 years back. The Wilson Banjo Company with a medley of Our Last Goodbye and Walk Softly on This Heart of Mine. And the Not Too Bad Bluegrass Band with Head Full of Memories. It is 22 past the hour here on WFHB. Rural Roots is the name of the show. Rural Roots, you know, it's spelled the same way, just pronounced as it may be. We're here every Saturday from noon until 2 p.m., usually myself and Ken Heidinger, sometimes some guests to lighten up the load, but not today. I'm going to be hearing some music from Tony Trischka's Heartlands release as I let you know of some of the things happening around in the area today.

The tune is called Bitters Week, Bitters Wheat. Let's see what's going on in the area today. Well, you know, there's still a couple of farmers markets. The Bloomington Farmers Market is still going on over there at Showers Common. It'll fade away in about 7 minutes, 6 minutes, but, you know, it's your choice. There's the Ellettsville Farmers Market. It goes on till 1 o'clock over there at Chandler Funeral Home West parking lot, 203 East Temperance Street in Ellettsville. There's the People's Co-op Market at the First United Church at 2420 East 3rd Street. And what else is going on? Well, there's the Interactive Indoor Story Walk at the Monroe County Public Library, the Children's Program Room that goes on until 5 p.m. The Monroe Fire District Community Cookout at the MFD Station 21. That's at 9094 South Strain Ridge Road in Bloomington. 11 a.m. to 3 p.m. says, help us help our community. We will also be collecting non-perishable food items for local food pantries. If you're able, please bring a donation with you to help support families in our community. There's the VFW Artisan Bazaar at VFW Post 1257 at 1000 South Josephine Street in Martinsville. That's from 11 a.m. to 4 p.m. And from noon until 2:15 p.m., it's the Bloomington Philosophy Club at Meeting Room 214 of the Monroe County Public Library at 303 East Kirkwood Avenue. That's from noon to 2:15 p.m. There's the Bloomington Pride Free HIV STD Testing, 1 p.m. to 5:45 p.m. at Meeting Room 1B1C Combo of the Public Library's Main Branch at 303 East Kirkwood. And what else? There's the Vintage Baseball Game at 1 o'clock at the Story Inn Field at 6404 State Road 135 South, Nashville. Reuben Guthrie at the Ferguson House Beer Garden at 78 Franklin Street, 1:30 to 4:30 in Bloomington Pride Fest from 2 p.m. until 11 p.m. on East Kirkwood Avenue. From Washington Street to Dunn Street, roughly. All kinds of things going on there, all kinds of booths. Look for the WFHB booth over on Grant Street. Bloomington Friends, there's tattoo parlors that are represented as well, all kinds of stuff. Well, anyway, all that's going on. There's plenty more going on, but, you know, I just can't read it all right now. But you can find our complete calendar listing available at WFHB.org. 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

Okay, we'll fade out on Tony Trischka with Bitter's Weed from Heartlands. Up next, starting this next set of tunes, here's a track from Gold Watch and Chain, the Carter family, their Complete Victor Recordings, 1933-1934. I don't have a particular track picked. I'll tell you what, I'll just play the title track, Gold Watch and Chain from the Carter family, up next here on WFHB.

Well, of course, that's the wrong CD player. I thought it was sounded a little bit too lively. Here's a right recording.

Well, we just heard a track from Frank Wakefield and the Good Old Boys from their Bluegrass release, 1978, on the Flying Fish label. And Sally Ann, the track. Two Runner before that with Red Sunrise from Modern Cowboy, their 2023 release. The Carter Family with Gold Watch and Chain from a compilation of the same name. But playing music from their recordings 1933 through 1934 on the Victor label. You're listening to Rural Roots here on WFHB. We'll start off the next set with another track from that Frank Wakefield and the Good Old Boys release. But first, support for WFHB comes from Secretly Group, presenting What Comes After the Blues, Secretly 30. 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Each week, hosts take you on sonic trips around the globe with an international array of folk, pop, and everything in between. Planetary Caravan, Sundays at 2 p.m., right here on WFHB. Well, as I mentioned, more Frank Wakefield and the Good Old Boys from back in 1978 or so. Coming up next here on Rural Roots.

Well, we just heard from Bill Monroe from a compilation on the Pine Castle record label called Bluegrass 2020 and the Shenandoah Breakdown. The Stanley Brothers before that, the second part of a kind of a tearjerker section. Will You Miss Me When I'm Gone? That from Plum Pitiful, 20 Sad and Tragic Bluegrass Songs. It was a Time Life compilation. Before that, Mama's Broke gave us Last Kind Words from an EP that they put out. We also heard from Authentic Unlimited with Hold On, that from Gospel Sessions, Volume 1. And Frank Wakefield and the Good Old Boys with I Thought I Heard You Calling My Name. It is just about 1 o'clock in the afternoon, and you're listening to WFHB Bloomington at 91.3 FM, W251AG Bloomington at 98.1 FM, W264BP Nashville at 100.7 FM, and W292DD Ellettsville at 106.3 FM, community radio for South Central Indiana. Let me fish up fresh weather forecast. 79 degrees now. Humidity's dropped down to 67%, which is nice. Today, sunny with a high near 81. Patchy fog tonight after 1 a.m. Otherwise, mostly clear with a low around 60. On Sunday, patchy fog before 9 a.m. Otherwise, mostly sunny with a high near 78. And patchy fog before 4 a.m. Sunday night. Then patchy fog after 5 a.m. Otherwise, mostly clear with a low around 55. For Monday, patchy fog before 8 a.m., otherwise mostly sunny with a high near 78 degrees. Well, this is Rural Roots. My name is Mark. I'll be with you for another close to an hour, give or take. Starting off this next set of tune is Doc and Merle Watson with a track that's it's a Tom Paxton original song that I remember hearing first. Oh, I don't remember the name of the band, but it was a popular hit in the 60s. And I didn't quite find out that it was a Paxton song until way down the line in my musical experience. And just not too long ago, I was skipping around on Bandcamp looking at listening to various different bands that I didn't know. And one particular artist from Arizona, I believe, had this tune, but had it listed as being called Fruit of the Vine, which is something you'll hear in the verse or in the chorus. But here we go. Doc and Merle Watson with Bottle of Wine on WFHB's Rural Roots.

Well, we just heard from Jimmy Martin with Dog Bite Your Hide, that from his Decca release called Tennessee. Ellis Gerard before that with Love Was the Price from Follow That or Follow the Music. Route 3 gave us North and South from their 2024 release Just Believe. The Stillhouse Junkies with Coraline from Calamity. And I finally found the label for that. Funnels and Gutters Records. Stephen Moore gave us All of Me from Just a Little Talk with Myself, fine instrumental there, and Doc and Merle Watson with Bottle of Wine from Then and Now. It is 1:21 on your Saturday afternoon. This is Rural Roots here on WFHB. My name is Mark, and it's time now for the events calendar and some music that I've got set. For this, we're going to hear from Eden, Sam, and Pokey with Brasstown Marches as I let you know what's going on in the area today.

Well, as it's been mentioned, the Bloomington Pride Fest is getting underway at 2 o'clock and then lasting until 11 o'clock up on Kirkwood Avenue, roughly from Washington Street to Dunn Street, maybe from Walnut to Dunn. 2 to 11 p.m. Over in Nashville, Travers Marks, from 2 to 5 p.m., at the Moontown Brewing Company at 60 Molly Lane in Nashville. There's the Pickin' in the Backwoods Music Festival. It's probably kind of all day going on until late at night at the Explore Brown County at Valley Branch Retreat. More information at Pickin' in the Backwoods.com. Well, at the back door, in conjunction with Pride Fest, it's Homo Olympics, 3 to 7 p.m. The back door is at 205 South College Avenue. This is a 21 and over event. Michael McCartney is at the Cedar Creek Winery at 3820 Leonard Road in Martinsville, 4 p.m. At 4:30 and lasting until 6 p.m., it's Esperanto Club at Redbud Books, 408 West Kirkwood Avenue. Again, 4:30 to 6 p.m. on that. Dave Sasson is at the Nashville House at 15 South Van Buren Street in Nashville, 5 to 8 p.m. Revolver is at Shorty's Bar and Grill at 1300 7th Street in Bedford, 7 o'clock. At 7:30, it's the Debutantes with special guest The Hammer and the Hatchet. At 7:30 at the Brown County Playhouse, 70 South Van Buren Street in Nashville. Also in Nashville at the 19th Hole Sports Bar, 8 o'clock, it's One-Eyed Willie. Also at 8 o'clock, also in Nashville, but at the Brown County Inn, it's the Paul Birch Band. Brown County Inn is at 51 State Road 46 East, Nashville. Comedy Night with Brian Smiley hosting, featuring Justin Seymour and headliner Dyke Michaels, 8:30 at Story Inn, 6404 State Road 135, Nashville. There's a movie in the park, Arco, in conjunction with Cicada Cinema at the Reverend Ernest D. Butler Park at 812 West 9th Street. 8:30 for that. Addiction is the band at the Rusty Anchor Lakeside Saloon at 8660 South Fairfax Road. 9 o'clock for that. Also at 9 o'clock, Jukebox Luke at the Bluebird Nightclub at 216 North Walnut Street. I think... Nope. One more. Karaoke at 11 o'clock. At the Blockhouse Bar at 205 South College Avenue. 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And I think I don't have anything queued up. In that case, let's just hear another track from Eden, Sam, and Pokey. Not exactly bluegrass, but it sounds good. It fits the tone pretty well.

Well, we just heard from Big Richard with their tune Alaska from the recent release called Pet. Before that, Conan Gill with Blue With Your Memories from Raised on Bluegrass Country and Gospel. Red Molly gave us Is the Blue Moon Still Shining from Love and Other Tragedies. And Eden Salmon Polkey with medley of the tunes Hickory Smith and Come Back Alive from Hedgehogs in Urban Areas. New from Eden Sam and Polkey. It's 1:42 on this Saturday afternoon. 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Stick around at 2 o'clock. It's Dark End of the Street, best of old country, western, rhythm, and blues music. Up next at 2 o'clock, and then at 4 o'clock, it's Youth Radio for 4 hours. So, plenty of good things to hear, to check out, to listen to, and to maybe envision yourself being involved with it at some time. That's what powers WFHB or volunteers. But enough of that for right now. Here's Alan Mundy starting off this last set of tunes on WFHB.

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0: 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I didn't keep it, wasn't trying. 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

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It's called Stories to a Child. 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

As the years passed and I got older and Mama did too, pretty soon she stopped singing and laughing and she hardly even eat. I began staying out from home on the weekdays and I wouldn't come home from school till way past dark. I was too busy having some kind of fun, messing around with some gal, or hanging around the local truck stop talking with my buddies about all the big rigs that were all the time rolling in, and talking about all the crazy places we'd never been, like California. Well, one day the county sheriff came up to me and he said, they found my mama wandering all by herself in the middle of the highway crying. She was trying of all things, Lord, to flag down one of them big old rigs with a pocket handkerchief. Well, that left me on my own. I got a job unloading rigs down the local freight yard, and pretty soon I had a rig of my own. I left my hometown on the very first run to Frisco. That was 3 years ago today.

Then he handed me a faded photograph. He said he found it in my mama's hand. He said, son, I'm afraid that you're in this old picture.

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Today's temperature is 80 degrees Fahrenheit, sunny with a high of 84 degrees Fahrenheit. Tonight with a low of 61 degrees Fahrenheit, mostly clear then patchy fog. 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At 91.3 on WFHB, and this song coming up is Merry-Go-Round of Life from Howl's Moving Castle by Joe Hayashi.

You just heard You Can't Catch Me Now by Olivia Rodrigo, I Don't Play Any Sports by Ty Cruz, and People You Know by Selena Gomez. Now we're going to look at events. So today we have the Bloomington Pride Fest until 11 p.m. at East Kirkwood Avenue. 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

where someday soon I'm just gonna disappear. And you won't have any idea what happened to me.

You just heard Undone, the Sweater Song by Weezer, Buddy Holly by Weezer, Beyond the Veil by My Head Is Empty, and 19th Hour by Griff. This has been DJ Jellybug, and this last song was a bit of a random grab. It is Radiator Hospital, A Fine Vintage, number 2 on their track. So, bye. I had a fun time.

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The weather right now is 80 degrees and sunny at a high of 84, and tonight it's going to be a low of 61, mostly cloudy. I'm DJ Lowly, and the first song I have for you tonight is Obvious by Hey Monday.

You just heard Now That We're Done by Metro Station. Before that was The Truth About Heaven by Armor for Sleep and One More Weekend by The Academy Is. Next up, we have Hello Fascination by Brief Carolina.

You just heard Two Turtles by Collective Dust, and now I'm going to tell you about a few events happening tonight in Bloomington. First of all, there's Bloomington Pride Fest on East Kirkwood Avenue, which goes till 11 p.m., and we also have a Pride Fest party at the back door, which starts at 8 p.m., and then we have a Laura Peak, we have two Laura Peak shows at 7 and 9:15 p.m. at the Comedy Attic. Our complete calendar listing is available at WFHB.org. 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

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My next song I have for you guys is Postcards and Polaroids by Sleeping of Sirens.

You just heard About a Girl by The Academy Is, and before that was Vampires by Delta Delta and The World Has Its Shine by Cobra Starship. Next up, I have Props and Mayhem by Pierce the Veil.

I hope you enjoyed listening to these songs as much as I did. I've been DJ Loli. Thank you for listening. I have one more song for you, which is Smashed Into Pieces by Silverstein.

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0: Currently, it is very bright and sunny and 79 degrees.
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1: 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Even though summer's not technically over, it kind of feels like it now that school started up. It's Summer's Over by TV Girl featuring Jordana.

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1: I'm Emily Zarcy. I'm one of the two artists in this show today. My normal practice is textile-based sculpture, but I am also work in museums and collections, and so this is a new body of work that looks at how do we collect, what do we collect, and what does it mean for archival labor kind of out in the world versus family archival labor. When I was a grad student at IU, I took a course on the history of birth and birth practices, and so I started looking at historical photos for information on how that changed over time and started collecting the photos, but then really starting to notice patterns within how these photos that are leaving family of origin enter a marketplace, such as from estate sales and end up on places like eBay, and kind of the archival labor that's happening when they're listed online, thinking about ethical questions of the people in the photos, don't give consent to entering the marketplace, what does that mean? So this show actually doesn't show any of the fronts of the photos to protect the privacy of the people that are in the photos, except for the two pieces that are my own family photos that I have consent for. So the artists, Gloria, that's the paintings in this room, paint what's on the front of them, but through the artistic lens to preserve the anonymity, but also to give a feeling or a sense of what's in the photos. I think making art is a really interesting way to think deeply. I think a lot of times we have a inclination towards, you know, reading or writing or certain types of academic working through problems or ideas, but I think art is a really valid way of processing ideas, and I like to think through.

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0: And before that was Summer's Over by TV Girl featuring Jordana. 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
1: Before that was Pink of the Night by Mitski.
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1: Before that was Can't Get You Out of My Head by Kylie Minogue.
0: And starting us off was Sometimes I Wonder by Dream Ivory. We're signing off now. I am your host, Will Silverbird.
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Now let's take a look at the weather. Let me tell you, I was outside today and I was dying. Oh my gosh, I was like a frog boiling in a pot. But luckily, it is now cooling off. Tonight, we have a low of 61 degrees, and it's going to be mostly clear. I'm DJ Tozier, and one thing about me is that I love music from the 50s and 60s. Not only at that time was rock and roll really taking off, but the historical events that were happening were leading other countercultures in America and the UK to begin as well. What I also like, maybe even more than 50s and 60s music, are songs that were clearly inspired by that era. So tonight, for the first half of my broadcast, I have some classics and maybe a couple deeper cuts from the 50s and 60s. And then in the second half, I'm going to play some songs, I think most of them are punk, that I think were inspired by that period, whether through the production style or the subject matter. All right, so our first song of the night is going to be They Tell Me It's Summer by the Fleetwoods. Enjoy!

That was "The Dance Is Over" by the Shirelles. And I'm actually not quite sure what my demographic of listeners are, but if we have any younger people listening right now, or if you're into, I think they're indie pop, you may recognize this song was sampled in Lover's Rock by TV Girl. Now, our next song is going to be Oh Yeah, Dearest by Buddy Holly, which, fun fact, is a cover. The original artist were Mickey and Sylvia. Enjoy!

That was I'm So Young by The Students. I just tried looking up like how popular they are because I think I recall finding them on Spotify just randomly. So I went to their profile and I found that their name is like so generic that a bunch of different artists are uploading songs onto their account, which is wild to me. So I'm assuming they must not be that popular, but I'm not sure. I'm going to do more research after this. Anyway, this next song is Crying in the Chapel, which was the biggest version is by Elvis Presley. But before he did it, it made it to the charts by the Orioles. And that is the version I'm going to play for you now. So enjoy.

That was He's Gone by the Chantels. Such a sweet and sad song. Coming up next, we have The Girl with the Raven Hair by Jodi Reynolds. Sorry. And I like this one because, you know, I think some vintage songs kind of get a bad rep. Like, you listen to them and people are like, oh, this sounds creepy. And I think you can make that argument for really any vintage sound. You know, like just the juxtaposition of a 50s or 60s pop song that usually sounds bright and happy. And then you can just like imagine like being in a creepy hotel or it being in a horror movie. I don't know. But this song I like because it genuinely does give kind of creepy energy to me. But listen to it and see what you think. This is The Girl with the Raven Hair by Jodi Reynolds. Enjoy.

That was The Girl with the Raven Hair by Jody Reynolds. I'm DJ Tozier, and right now we're listening to some 50s and 60s classic hits, but soon we are going to be listening to songs from a later time that are kind of influenced by that era. 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Now, this next song is just the cutest, most summery song ever. I feel like I describe a lot of the songs I play as being summery, but this one is for real. And my sister was the one who introduced it to me. It is So Much in Love by The Times. Enjoy!

That was Send Her to Me by the Dark Knights. And an interesting fact about this one is that, to my knowledge, this is the only song they ever put out. And they were a part of a compilation album, the IGL Rock Story, which was basically a collection of Iowa teen garage bands in the 60s. So that's pretty cool. All right. This next song is our last from the true 50s and 60s selection. It is a song that I have loved for so long. And if this is your first time hearing it, then you know what? You're so lucky. This is Out in the Streets by the Shangri-Las. Enjoy.

Welcome back, listeners. That was Out in the Streets by the Shangri-Las. And now we are moving into the more contemporary section of the broadcast where I'm going to play songs. Most of them are punk. I think I have one pop song in there that you guys will have to wait for. But these are all songs that I believe were inspired by the 50s and 60s. And this first one's a no-brainer. It's by the Cramps, who, if you're aware of them, you'll know that they... their visual aesthetic, as well as their lyrics, took great inspiration from the kind of kitschy horror of the 40s and 50s, horror movies, that is. Anyway, this is What's Inside a Girl by the Cramps. Enjoy!

0: 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That was Demolition Derby by The Scientist. Did I just mention that? Well, that one sounded a lot like The Cramps, didn't it? Like, hearing them back to back, it was like, whoa. I chose it because I think it's a good punk take on your classic car song of the 50s and 60s. And speaking of a car song, I have another one coming up for you guys. And I joked with my supervisor that I'm going to, I was like, oh, I'm going to have people call in and guess what group this song is lovingly parodying. And then she gave me the number. So we're doing this for real. This next song is from the movie The Phantom of the Paradise, which is a campy 70s adaptation of The Phantom of the Opera. All right. So our number is 812-323-1200. That's 812-323-1200. You have one guess to guess what this song is parodying. Okay, are you ready? This is Upholstery. Enjoy.
1: Carburetors, man. That's what life is all about.

All right, that was Upholstery from the movie The Phantom of the Paradise. It's actually credited as being by the Beach Bums, which was the group that performed it in the movie. Yes, they were parodying the Beach Boys. I personally don't think their car songs were that ridiculous, but maybe that's just me. Anyway, our next song is our one pop song of the contemporary section. It is a cover of the famous Leslie Gore song, You Don't Own Me. And it is by Klaus Nomi, a German opera singer who moved to New York to pursue his dreams of singing with the Metropolitan Opera. And instead, he went to a lot of punk concerts and like new wave stuff. And he got influenced by the culture. And then he started making his own music. And I think this song basically speaks for itself. I hope you guys have fun. Good luck.

Oh man, sorry. I really hope you guys like that one. I love Klaus Nomi so much. I think eventually I will have played like every song of his on my broadcasts. Anyway, our next song, we're moving back into punk territory, is by the I think they're called a collective rather than a band, the collective Crass. This song is called Our Wedding, and this is actually all personal, I guess, analysis on my part, but I think that the lyrics of this song are sort of satirizing, making fun of the roles of husband and wife, especially in a nuclear family that I think would have emerged in the 1950s. But hey, see for yourself. This next song is Our Wedding by Crass. Enjoy!

Ooh, wasn't that creepy? Okay, that was Our Wedding by Crass. So our next song is by an artist I also will probably play their whole discography by the time I'm not a youth radio DJ anymore. This is going to be Jukebox Baby 96 by Suicide. The duo, they're post-punk. They got started in the 70s, and they have, I think, like all of their songs are influenced some way by 50s, like the 50s production, but also culture. But this one, you can really hear it because it does the classic 50s. Dun, dun, dun, dun, dun, dun, dun, dun, dun. Well, okay, you know what? I'll just play it and you'll hear it for yourself. This is Jukebox Baby 96 by Suicide. Enjoy.

All right, welcome back, listeners. That was Jukebox Baby 96 by Suicide. I'm DJ Tozier, and you just listened to almost a full hour of songs that are either from the 50s or 60s or inspired by that era. I've spent so much of this broadcast talking to you guys, I like low-key can't even sign off properly. Well, I can, and I will. I've enjoyed doing this broadcast so much. I really hope that you guys liked the music I played, and this last song for the night is going to be Rockin' Back Inside My Heart by Julie Cruz. Listening to it, I feel that the production style is, you know, quite obviously influenced by songs from the 50s. And I think this one was in Twin Peaks, but don't quote me on that. Anyway, enjoy this last song of the night. Just kind of get lost in the atmospheric haze of it, if you will. Anyway, I'm DJ Tozier, and I hope everyone has a wonderful night.

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Right now, it is 75 degrees Fahrenheit. Tonight, we're looking at a low of 61 degrees. Tomorrow, on Sunday,